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1: Thanks for hanging out. It's Stacy with you. And life's most pressing question. Why is there an extra life in every leg of a spider?

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Stacey hanging with you, and it's just officially spooky season, isn't it? So is this the weekend that everybody brings out their 12-foot skeletons from Home Depot? Okay. You had those out year-round, and you know it.

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1: So domestically, Spider-Man Brand New Day, highest grossing movie ever. 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

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It's Stacy. Thanks for hanging out. And the full list of the 100 greatest punk albums, if you want to click through them on Rolling Stone. I like when they do lists like this. I mean, Rancid on there, Idols even, Turnstile, some newer bands, but a lot of 70s and 80s references. Misfits and Joy Division on there. But the top 10 has a couple from The Clash, The Ramones. Even Nirvana's Nevermind is on this list. What do you think about it?

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1: Thanks for hanging out. It's Stacy with you here on the first day of Rocktober. It is October 1st. We just like saying Rocktober. Really nothing changes.

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It's Stacey with you. 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
1: Thanks for hanging out. It's Stacy with you. Pussifer and A Perfect Circle. 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

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We've got chances for you to win this Metallica M72 World Tour experience. 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That's opening night, in fact. And you'd get to be in the snake pit. That's such a cool vantage point. 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
1: Thanks for hanging out. It's Stacy with you. And some musings with Stacy in the studio here. There's a lot of different bug sprays on the market, bug traps and such. You know what the tried and true is? Hairspray. Slow that sucker down. You're not going to kill it with hairspray. 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
1: 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It's Stacy with you. And if you're an Amazon Prime member, you feed the beast that is Amazon. 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

0: Lexington's Rock Alternative, 97.7 WTF. My name's Shroom, looking for another reason to get a dog as a companion. Well, how about this? Dog owners may live a longer life. Research published by the American Heart Association says dog ownership is tied to a 24% drop in all causes of death for the general population. Individuals who have suffered a major cardiac event, such as a heart attack or stroke, had their risk of death drop by 33% by living with a dog. Now, studies published in BMC Public Health say that dog owners walk an average of 22 more minutes per day, making them significantly more likely to meet standard weekly physical activity guidelines.
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Bevo has released Foo Fighters' short film as the final installment of their extended play series. Features intimate conversations and live performances of songs from their new album, Your Favorite Toy, filmed at their 606 studio in L.A. Here's a song from their new album, Your Favorite Toy. It's called When

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97.7 WTF. Ozfest set to return to the U.S. The announcement was made on Ozfest official social media with a teaser featuring Ozzy Osbourne. Now, the organizers said more info will be revealed soon, but haven't announced the U.S. city, date, or lineup yet. It's Papa Roach and Hot to Mankind.

97.7 WTF. The price of some of my favorite snacks is going up. Let you know what they are coming up 1 o'clock. I'm Shroom, right now, Ninth Key, with Happy Feels Like.

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0: 97.7 WTF, Lexington's rock alternative. My name's Shrum. Shoppers are going to soon pay more for some popular PepsiCo snacks and drinks, including Doritos, Ruffles, and Sun Chips. Oh, man. The company says prices on certain products are going to rise by a low to mid single-digit percentage, with increases expected by the end of the year, early 2027. PepsiCo says the hikes are meant to keep pace with inflation and offset higher commodity, packaging, and transportation costs. Now, that comes just months after the company cut prices on some larger snack bags by as much as 15%. PepsiCo says prices on the affected products are still expected to remain below their levels before those earlier cuts. Well, as everything seems to continue to go up in price, remember, we're going to help you out beginning on Monday morning. 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
1: Fall Out Boy, Sugar, We're Going Down. Well, I don't put sugar in my coffee. I mean, I do drink it like that every now and then, but I prefer my coffee black, and apparently that makes me a little psychotic, according to some new research. Whatever. Bill Murray in A Day to Remember. Always

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I'm Shroom. 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What

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0: 97.7 WTF, Lexington's Rock Alternative. My name's Shroom. It's official. Production of The Mummy 4 is underway with Brendan Fraser and Rachel Weisz spotted shooting scenes. Fraser was at a former military base in Suffolk, England, and was captured putting on a helmet and getting behind the wheel of a silver and red rocket car. Weisz was spotted filming a separate scene in London. The highly anticipated Mummy 4 hitting theaters in October of 2027.
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I saw Linkin Park's documentary Unshatter in the theater and absolutely loved it. I'm Shroom. Here's Motionless in White with Skylar Gray, RIP.

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You wake up with Jackson coming up this morning at 6 right here on WTF 97.7. I'm on the-

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Ozzy and Black Sabbath, Back to the Beginning, coming to movie theaters worldwide later this month on October 28th. 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

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It's From Ashes to News. 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

0: 97.7 WTF, Lexington's rock alternative. Red Hot Chili Peppers with Scar Tissue. That's off their album Californication. You know, today Red Hot Chili Peppers celebrating the 20th anniversary of one of their other albums, Stadium Arcadium. It is out today, a 20th anniversary 4LP limited edition vinyl box set of their 2006 album, Stadium Arcadium. Hey, coming up, Def Leppard, White Stripes, and new music from Cage the Elephant.
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Case the Elephant's going to be headlining the halftime show in Germany for the NFL Munich game, November 15th between the Patriots and Lions. It's Cage the Elephant's Beaches in Tennessee.

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If you want to sleep better, there's a new study talking about caffeine and when you should stop drinking it before bedtime. Also, the right time to drink it when you wake up in the morning. I'll tell you all about it at 4 a.m. We'll see if you agree. Right now, Foo Fighters and Windows.

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0: 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You want to sleep better? A new study suggests curbing your caffeine intake well before bedtime. Well, this is going to be tough, I know, for a lot of people. The study published in the journal Sleep Medicine Reviews says, in order to get the best night's sleep, you should stop drinking caffeine nearly 9 hours before bedtime. Researchers say caffeine intake closer to that could cost you up to 45 minutes of good rest a night. Previous studies advised delaying your first cup of coffee till 90 minutes after you wake up to help balance hormones, especially cortisol, which regulates stress. I don't know about you. As soon as I wake up, I have to have my coffee. I'm not waiting 90 minutes.
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97.7 WTF. Motley Crue, they're going to release the 45th anniversary deluxe box of Too Fast for Love. This month, it'll be out on October 30th. This set commemorates their 1981 debut. I'm Strom with Shinedown. It's Young Again.

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0: Lexington's Rock Alternative, 97.7 WTF. My name's Shrum. If you're bored, you could always try to solve a Rubik's Cube and beat this world record that was just set by this Chinese girl. She solved the Rubik's Cube in, in like 4.5 seconds. And she's 6 years old. Whoa, she's the first female speed cuber to average under 4.5 seconds. Here, I am still trying to solve a Rubik's Cube I started like 2 decades ago.
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1: Happy Friday to you. I'm Shroom. Hey, what was your dumb criminal moment? Do you have one?
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2: 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So, you know, he had no choice but to pull me and get some points on the license, got the whole

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4: 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Ready.
1: All right, well, here we go. It's Friday. You made it. The weekend just about here. Jackson checking in. Thanks, as always, for listening. Do appreciate it. Coming up this hour, Things I Know will fill your skull with random useless facts. Make you a stone-cold killer at trivia, that's for sure. All right, Foo Fighters coming up. We've got some Black Crows. We'll play some Rise Against, Theory of a Dead Man, and more. Let's get underway. Sum 41, Landmines.

0: 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Jackson here. Juicy Jason Kelce kind of forgot he doesn't play football anymore, I guess. On Monday Night Football, ESPN, coverage of the Eagles-Bears game at halftime, Kelce started talking about Philadelphia and repeatedly referred to the Eagles as we. McAfee immediately called him on it. Kelce realized what he had done and then had to apologize to Bears fans for not being impartial. Like, come on, 13 seasons with Philadelphia? I give him a grace period. It's got to be tough to be part of games, you know, with your old team without saying we. It has to be. Like I say, he gets a grace period. The Bears, though, with a 38-year-old third-string quarterback that hasn't started a game in years, and he just carved the Eagles up. Yeah, Philadelphia had a rough night.
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2: 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Officer Don with Skywatch Traffic.
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1: There you go, Foo Fighters, Jackson here. A Perfect Circle, new music out, and they just announced a 2027 North American tour. 32 dates, one of Maynard's many projects. Another band with new stuff out. New album Social Apocalypse comes out March of 2027. Title track is out now from Bullet for My Valentine. And U2's first full album of new material in 9 years is going to hit mid-November. I believe the release date on that, the 13th. That's the record that includes Torn, the song featuring Dolly Parton. So look forward to hearing that. All right, let's do some Theory of a Dead Man. Here's RX.

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1: Jackson here. Good morning. Thanks for locking in. Do appreciate it. Just see Charlie Sheen is getting a new sitcom. You know, Charlie retired from TV. I guess he's decided to take another crackhead at it. I mean, crack at it. Crackhead.
0: Apologies.
1: No, this is for real. AMC has greenlit a show called Happy Jack, starring Charlie Sheen and his real-life father, Martin Sheen. And they are going to play father and son, scheduled to premiere on AMC in 2027 with a 6-episode first season. And a bit of a reunion, because a bunch of people working on this new show were also a part of 2.5 Grams. Sorry, 2.5 Men. It's Charlie, man. It's Charlie Sheen. Hopefully he's doing well these days, man. You know, remember the whole Tiger Blood thing? He went off the deep end for a while. But I think he's good now, man. I do. I think he's good. And I know from interviews he considers even being alive today a blessing. Because, let's be honest, he probably should not be.
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1: As Nirvana, all apologies, random, useless, but oftentimes very interesting facts.
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0: 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As Evanescence Jackson here, it's time once again for Things I Know, random useless facts, but professionally delivered. Did you know the median age of the world's population right now is 30.4 years? Half the world's population is older, half is younger. Did you know from 1921 to 1936, Liechtenstein and Haiti had the exact same flag without realizing it? They didn't find out until the 1936 Olympics. Afterwards, Liechtenstein added a yellow crown to theirs. Until kale became trendy, you know, over the last decade or so, the biggest buyer of kale in the U.S. was Pizza Hut. Not to feed people, they used it as decoration on their salad bars. Did you know Bill Nye, the science guy, does not have any degrees in any of the traditional science fields? He graduated from Cornell in 1977. Great school, but with a degree in engineering. And finally, mangoes were so popular in the 60s and 70s in communist China that when a man compared them to sweet potatoes, he was put on trial for malicious slander and executed. That's true, by the way. I dug into that this morning because the fact just seemed so extreme. It's a crazy story, but it's true. During China's Cultural Revolution, mangoes briefly became politically sacred symbols that were associated with their leader, Mao Zedong. I'm probably butchering his name. Way back when, he received a gift from the foreign minister of Pakistan with mangoes. He was not interested in eating them, so he gave them to a team of workers. That transformed the mango into kind of a symbol of his favor. People went nuts for him. They preserved them in formaldehyde. They made wax replicas, displayed them ceremonially, yada, yada, yada. Well, apparently this dentist saw a mango on display and said it looks like a sweet potato. Because the fruit had become associated with Mao, the comment was interpreted as disrespectful. He was arrested, publicly denounced, and executed. Yeah, it's nuts, man. Suddenly, arguing over whether pineapple belongs on a pizza seems pretty low stakes. By the way, it does not. It's blasphemy. Stop. And that's Things I Know, and now so do you. And it's probably taking up space in your brain where something important used to be. And for that, I apologize.
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1: There's Green Day. You know, I was wondering about this new Tom Cruise flick. It's called Digger. But what I'm seeing so far is mixed reviews. Some critics hate it. Others really hate it. I've yet to see a decent review. I'll keep digging. I mean, I'm sure it's got to be halfway decent, right? Who knows?
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1: That's Sublime, Santa Rhea, Jackson here. Did you see the VMAs, MTV's Video Music Awards this past Sunday? Nirvana got the Vanguard Award, the Lifetime Achievement Award. Madonna cleaned house. Apparently she's still very relevant, I guess. I couldn't tell you the things she's done recently, but yeah. Biggest audience in 11 years. Turns out maybe the secret to getting people to watch MTV was putting it on CBS. I guess that's what they did. The audience at one point peaked at 15 million people. It was pretty good for MTV. All right, feel free to play this one loud. Sounds best that way. 3 Days Grace and So-Called Life.

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1: This story is nuts. 18-year-old kid in Florida seriously injured while filming a TikTok video in which he was getting a haircut in the median of a busy road. His friend said they originally planned to do it in actual traffic, in a traffic lane, but decided the median would be safer. So they set up for this TikTok stunt, and a Chevy Silverado and a Lexus SUV collided nearby. The impact sent the Silverado up onto the median and hit the 18-year-old kid. He was rushed to a hospital in serious condition. Police say neither of the drivers showed signs of impairment, and they're still investigating the accident. But to think that this was their compromise, well, we'll do it in the median. That's safer. So technically, it was their responsible version of a really bad idea. But yeah, kids, TikTok or not, you probably shouldn't play in traffic, dummies.
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Jackson here. Rest assured, the cops have heard just about every excuse in the book for speeding, right? Whether it's, oh, I don't feel good, or, oh my God, I have to get to a bathroom. Yeah, they've heard them all. At least this guy was honest. He was clocked doing 72 in a 25 in Virginia. Local PD just released the body cam footage. He says to the cop, I was moving too quick, wasn't I? Cop says, yeah, way too quick. He said, I'm sorry. I was trying to hit the McDonald's breakfast before it was too late. He noted that he woke up so late he didn't even have time to put on his socks. He ended up with a ticket for reckless driving. And no, he didn't make the McDonald's breakfast. He was late. Never made

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1: There's that TikTok right now going viral, but you guys are a little slow to the game, man. Where you been? This is how you can tell the real Hot Pocket aficionados from all the fake online fans. Yeah, there's a video, guy talking about Hot Pockets. He says, I know we're in an economic crisis right now. Goes on to say, because I just got a thing of Hot Pockets, and they don't even come with the pocket anymore, just with the hot. You can't afford the pocket. You just have to raw dog this in the microwave now. Pocket he's talking about is the silver crisping sleeve that you used to get with Hot Pockets. You'd put it inside there to microwave it. Thing is, that's been gone forever, dude. They got rid of those in 2023. They even had a marketing campaign about it being retired and said they, you know, adjusted their crust so that you did not need to use the sleeves anymore. I mean, let's be honest, it probably was cheaper for them to get rid of it. And it did eliminate like 5,000 tons of paper waste. But the sleeve has been gone for a while, bro. So your sudden outrage just proves you're not really a fan. Real fans know, those of us who spent half our lives living off ramen noodles and Hot Pockets. Yeah. Countless second degree burns in my mouth to prove it. right? If you know, you know.
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1: It's STP and Big Empty. You've heard of Pilates, right? What about Brolotties? All right, that name might not catch on, but there are a bunch of men-only Pilates classes popping up around the country. We'll talk about that coming up. Here's Five Finger Death Punch. Oh, Father!

0: Hey, make us a preset on your iHeartRadio app. WTF 97.7. Jackson here. I still think Brolotties might catch on. Pilates, right? Well, apparently men-only Pilates classes are growing in popularity. But the problem is instructors are saying that a lot of men think Pilates will be easy. And they're getting humbled pretty quickly. A lot of guys looked at Pilates and thought, it can't be too challenging. It's a workout for women. That changed once they got in there and got to work. Instructors say that plenty of men arrive thinking Pilates is going to be easy, only to find themselves shaking while lifting 2-pound weights and asking for water breaks. Even bodybuilders have been humbled by just how hard it is. On the upside, a lot of guys apparently enjoy the relaxed atmosphere and the lack of competitiveness. I have yet to see like one of these offered, like a men's only Pilates. But fun fact, did you know Pilates was created by Joseph Pilates, and he developed the exercise to improve health and help rehabilitate wounded soldiers after World War I? It was initially invented for men. Now you know.
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1: Jackson here. This is one that slapped me upside the head. I don't want to make anybody feel old, but the record Pinkerton from Weezer turned 30 years old last week. I know. It's crazy. We'll play some Weezer now. Here's Beverly.

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Incubus and pardon me, Jackson here. If you're looking at colleges, or maybe you've got a kid looking at colleges, Georgia Tech. New ranking says the public university that gives students the best return on their investment is Georgia Tech. Princeton Review put out its annual list of the top 50 best value colleges. And for the fourth year in a row, Georgia Tech took the top spot. Impressive score, 95 out of a possible 99. This is Papa Roach and Kill the Noise.

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1: As Collective Soul, Jackson here. Linkin Park revealed they're already working on the new record. They've been writing new material while on the road, using the days off to get into studios. They're saying that a new album's already in the works. No release date yet, and it would be their 9th record, but they say they are in the process of shaping that next record, and news should be coming out soon. Play some Linkin Park now. It's Burn It Down.

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1: As Pink Floyd comfortably numb, Jackson here, Metallica set to kick off their Life Burns Faster residency at the Sphere in Las Vegas. They're going to perform 24 times from October to March. And the band says they've planned a ton of surprises for fans, including unique set list with no repeated songs between the Thursday and Friday shows. They'll do a pop-up shop, a blood donation events, Black Box Museum during their Las Vegas takeover. 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
1: It's Green Day. Jackson here. We'll get you all caught up on, all things entertainment, pop culture, music releases, TV, movies. Your buzz brief is coming up on the other side of Falling in Reverse is bad.

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1: Jackson here, time once again for your Buzz Brief. We'll get you caught up on all things entertainment. Charlie Sheen headed back to sitcom TV with his dad. Charlie Sheen returning to series television in a show called Happy Jack. New AMC sitcom co-stars his real father, Martin Sheen. They will also play father and son on the show. Former American Idol contestant and church pastor Caleb Flynn has been convicted of murdering his wife, Ashley Flynn. Prosecutors say Flynn shot his wife in her sleep and then staged the house to look like an intruder had broken in and then called 911. Flynn had been having an affair for approximately 18 months with a 24-year-old former church intern. Prosecutors presented messages in which he repeatedly talked about wanting his wife dead. His defense argued that the messages were ugly but did not prove murder. They maintained Flynn was in another room when his wife was shot. He claims he's innocent. One of the bigger movies out, Digger, starring Tom Cruise, over on Netflix, East of Eden. Netflix's new adaptation of John Steinbeck's East of Eden. And if you want music instead, the Austin City Limits Music Festival begins today with performances streaming through Disney Plus and Hulu October 2nd through 4th. And finally, Martha Stewart says she's aware some people find her intimidating, but she doesn't understand why. She says she's actually very approachable, which is probably true, but it's also a woman who built a billion-dollar lifestyle empire, went to federal prison, came back, became best friends with Snoop Dogg, and you're still working in your 80s. It's maybe less Martha seems mean and more, I'm afraid if I fold a napkin incorrectly, I'll disappoint you. And that's your Buzz Brief.
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1: 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Jackson here. Play some Chili Peppers now. Here's Snow.

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1: There's Nirvana, Come As You Are, Jackson here, and still yet to come this hour. We're going to play some Aerosmith. We've got some Korn. Had a request for Shine Down. We'll make that happen coming up here in just a bit. And right now, some Sublime. Here's Ensenada.
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Jackson here. This is kind of cool. Foo Fighters got tapped to open for AC/DC tonight. That's the show that got rescheduled at MetLife in New Jersey just hours before they were supposed to play last week due to that big nor'easter that came up the East Coast. Foo Fighters are going to take the stage before AC/DC, and the show will serve as the final date on AC/DC's North American Power Up Tour. Nice little added bonus if you had tickets for AC/DC. Probably bummed it got delayed. But turns out you come back the next week and you get Foo Fighters with them. Here's Shinedown and Monsters.

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0: It's Lexington's Rock Alternative, WTF 97.7. That'll work, Little Rage Against the Machine. That's going to wrap things up for me, Jackson. I'm out of time. Thanks for hanging out, man. Thanks for listening. I hope you have a stellar weekend. Might catch some of you on the airwaves this weekend. If not, we'll catch you Monday morning.
1: Hey, everybody. 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
1: Well, we have it on good authority that Ozfest is going to return. Last time it was in the U.S. was New Year's Eve 2018, so almost 2019. We know there's going to be at least one U.K. festival and one U.S. one. We just don't know dates or lineup or any of that, but it's happening.

Lexington's Rock Alternative 97.7 WTF. We are now officially 4 weeks away from the release of the new Nickelback album. Yes, it comes out the day before Halloween. And this song is from it. Congratulations to these guys. This song hit number one this week on the rock charts. They're first in a decade. This is called Rattle the

97.7 WTF. Weezer was a part of our iHeartRadio Music Festival in Vegas a couple of weeks ago. Pumpkins were on that bill and Muse and a bunch more. You can now, as of yesterday, stream both nights in their entirety on Disney Plus and Hulu. What's

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I said you look so fine that I really want to make you mine. 4, 5, 6, come on and get your kicks. 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

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Now you don't need

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All right, round one of Major League Baseball's postseason is in the books. So we're down to eight teams. The NLDSs and the ALDSs. All teams will play tomorrow. All eight teams left. Yours to Sturm. Who you got?

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1: All right, we have now entered the final 3 months of the year. 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I'll talk about it next. Here's POD.

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1: Now, it is autumn, but it hasn't been autumn for that long. 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
2: 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Here's Blind Melon.

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2: Hey, Allie, this is Gary again. Hey. Hope you're having a good day. I'm still running the roads. Wondering if I could hear some Black Sabbath.
1: Okay.
2: I would appreciate it. Have a great day.
1: Gary, have a great weekend. We'll do your Sabbath after this new Evanescence.

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1: Week 4 of the NFL is underway with last night's Thursday Night Football matchup. Make sure to get your fantasy teams in order. There is an international game this weekend. Yeah, the Colts Commanders. That one's going to be at Tottenham Spur in London. Coming up on Sunday morning. He's Breaking Ben.

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1: Well, Ted, the animated series is heading to Peacock starting December the 17th. Yes, Seth MacFarlane and Mark Wahlberg reuniting. Amanda Seyfried as well. Strange idea, but I'm intrigued. Chili Peppers

0: 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What do you say? 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
1: Well, October is here, and it's officially the season where we can actually convince ourselves that when we buy Halloween candy, it's for the trick-or-treaters. 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
1: Weezer was a part of our iHeartRadio Music Festival a couple weekends ago in Vegas. Pumpkins were as well. And you can now watch the fest both nights in their entirety on Disney Plus and Hulu as of yesterday. Perfect Circle just announced a tour. Tickets went on sale this morning. This is their new one called Starless.

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1: And ready to head off next weekend. I will be out with the boys from Five Finger Death Punch, catching up with Ivan, getting some quick interview goodness, and a whole lot more I'll share with you on my socials at Radio Big Rig. Of course, this is Eye of the Storm. 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

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Humans were not created to sit in silence. We were born to be loud. 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

Lexington's Rock Alternative, 97.7 WTF. I was up way too late last night. Ended up on one of those stupid-ass news networks, and they're doing this thing. Guy comes on. There's a new syndrome with American men. It's the agitated male syndrome. Syndrome. Agitated male syndrome. Actually, that's not what it is. It's called the I'm tired, there's no common sense left on planet Earth syndrome.

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1: Took about 4 years for us to find a new style of rock sound because the whole pop alternative thing really wasn't doing it for me. But then you had bands like Stained and Korn and all these other bands. I mean, Stained is celebrating their 30th anniversary this year, 1996, when they would hit it for the very first time. Most of us would not catch wind of them until 1998. They would start garnering some airplay. They would get their first record deal, and then it was up and on from there. This is my

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97.7 WTF. EOD dropped a brand new song 2 days ago. If you have not heard it, then you obviously don't follow me on socials. You better. At Radio Big Rig, it's floating through my stories. It's up there. It's Hell's Bells.

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Shinedown, Bush, and everybody enjoying their time down under in Australia, posting a lot of videos from down there, having some fun with the trip down. It's got to be crazy, right, to go literally on the other side of the planet and have fans just knowing your songs just as much as they ever do here in the States. And that goes for any country that you go to, Japan, whatever it is. It's got to be a really neat feeling just to know how many people's lives you're touching and making it better just through music. That's a good thing.

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Jimmy World, as far as now, planning on back on the road in November. That is long as, the surgery has gone well for Jim, his detached retina, and everything is going to play out well. That's the only thing I can see derailing that, but we'll know more in the next couple of weeks for sure.

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He's the guy who makes sure every morning when the devil wakes up, he's a little bit nervous. He is Ronnie Radke. They are Falling in Reverse. It's Bad Guy.

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Earlier in the week, Nirvana got the Video Vanguard Award at the MTV Music Awards last weekend, which, you know, it took 2 days for the internet to calm down because Pat Smear was standing on stage smoking a cigarette while the while the guys were accepting the honor. And he's just doing it, like, looking at the crowd, like, puffing, like, "There's nothing you can do to stop me. Watch me puff on my cancer stick in your face."

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Lexington's Rock Alternative, 97.7 WTF. What's the dumb of the day on this Friday is a good reminder as to why you don't trust AI. Case in point, you see the woman in Alaska who went on just looking for some hunting information about snipe season. It told her it was September 1st. So she grabbed the gun, she went out, she hunted herself three birds. And then someone is like, hey, it's not snipe season. What are you doing? And she's like, what? And they're like, no, not until October the 8th. So she called the Wildlife Commission and turned herself in right away. And because it's like, hey, look, I went online and AI told me the wrong thing. Of course, she could prove it, but I'm going to say it again. You know, I could literally ask a question and AI gives me the answer. It also shows me the source where it found the answer. Here's the funny part. When you go in, a lot of the time, you will read the originating article that has correct information in it, and AI just gets it wrong. I'm going to go with the fact that just like we have dumbasses on planet Earth, we have dumbasses.

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Get your fill of Weezer doing that and Say It Isn't So. They were on our iHeartRadio Music Festival just a week and a half ago. They were incredible. 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Well, that is if you subscribe to Hulu or Disney Plus. Either one. It is there. It is live for your pleasure for at least the next month, and then it will go into permanent hibernation.

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Have a kick-ass weekend. Big Rig, I'm going to get the heck out of Dodge and go enjoy mine. Watch a little football. Unplug. Enjoy some family time. Hopefully you get to do the same thing. I'm not spending a lot of money. I'm keeping it reeled in. Because next week, I got to head the road. I'll be out with Five Finger Death Punch next weekend on Saturday. And then I'll be in Universal. I'll be in Florida 2 weekends in a row. Universal there for the Aussie Haunted House and more. I'll be sharing all this stuff with you at Radio Big Rig on the socials.

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